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1: we have trained 4,971 healthcare workers both at national and county level on Ebola prevention and management in line with the international health regulations we have notified the World Health Organization of this event and the country rep for WHO Kenya is present here with us. I wish to assure the public not to panic as all systems are in place to mitigate the spread of the disease. The public is urged to continue with the frequent hand washing or use of alcoholic hand rubs and avoid close contact with the sick people coming from countries reporting active transmission of Ebola disease. We want to remind our citizens and visitors to seek care from recognized health facilities if unwell. Further, you should report any persons known to be unwell to the nearest health facility.
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1: 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Respondent to be held for 21 days at Molo Police Station, pending conclusion of the seed investigations. We'll take a date for mention in 21 days before the plea court.
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2: 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The survey covered 388 parents, guardians, and grandparents across 11 counties and found illegal charges in every county, school cluster, and school category. The burden is even heavier in day schools, where 64.9% of learners are sent home or barred from class, compared with 40.5% in boarding schools.
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2: 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A further 48.9% lose motivation to attend school, and 42.6% face discrimination because of unpaid illegal levies.
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I got ready to go to view tickets. Of such view tickets, can occur, yes, Modikiria Tommy Tambio to me botany. 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
1: 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Arrangements for a quarantine of those at risk has been prepared.
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1: 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We have tested 267 samples across our 5 laboratories. Since May, only one test has turned positive and is the one that we have just discussed earlier.
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13: This occasion reflects our continued commitment to strengthening the delivery of quality education and ensuring that our learners and teachers have the resources that they need to support effective teaching and learning. I wish to commend the KICD Council and Management for successfully delivering this responsibility from 2018 to date when the first cohort of the competency-based education learners are in grade 10.
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13: We also call upon each and every person, each and every member that we protect the book. We protect the book against piracy. We protect the book against taxation.
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